0: hits. Jouw 538.
1: Look. If you had one shot, one opportunity to seize everything you ever wanted.

worth the bowl. She break it down, she take it low. She's fine as hell, she's about the dough. Doing a thing right on the floor. And money, money she making. Look at the way she's shaking. Make you wanna touch her, wanna taste.